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9: Andy Burnham is to try and run for Parliament. Labour MP Josh Simons has announced he will stand down and trigger a by-election in his Makerfield constituency. The Manchester Mayor's confirmed he intends to run, and it's understood the PM won't attempt to block him. Scottish Labour leader Anna Sarwar says they need to get on with governing.
10: I'm not interested in the personalities, I'm interested in the outcomes, because what's really important here is that we have a Labour government that has the trust of people across the country and is delivering for people right across the UK.
9: If Andy Burnham wins a by-election, it would allow him to challenge Sir Keir Starmer. He would join other hopefuls, Wes Streeting, who's resigned as Health Secretary, and potentially Angela Rayner, who says she's been cleared over her tax affairs. Nigel Farage says the £5 million he received from a billionaire Reform UK donor was given to him on a completely unconditional basis. The King's been on a walkabout in Golders Green and met the Jewish victims of the recent anti-Semitic attack, and Madonna will headline the halftime show at the World Cup. That's the latest from Radio News Hub. I'm David. David Hall.
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4: Andy Burnham has confirmed he intends to stand in a by-election in a bid to return to Westminster. In what's being seen as a clear sign he plans to run for the Labour leadership, the Manchester Mayor will run for the seat of Makerfield in the North West. Its current MP, Josh Simons, has announced he will step down in order to make way for Mr Burnham. Scottish Labour MP Brian Leishman thinks he's the best man for the job.
5: His record in Greater Manchester speaks for itself. I also think that he is probably the most skillful communicator in the Labour Party at the moment, at whatever level, and he is the best person that I think that can take the growing fight and danger that reform pose.
4: Another leadership hopeful, Wes Streeting, has quit as Health Secretary, and Angela Rayner has been cleared by the HMRC over her tax affairs, leaving her in a position to run as well. Elsewhere, the economy unexpectedly grew in March. It was up 0.6%. Police say they've identified the three women who died in the sea off Brighton, and the King has visited the victims of the Golders Green stabbings. That's the latest from Radio News Hub. I'm David Hall.
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7: Andy Burnham is to try and run for Parliament. Labour MP Josh Simons has announced he will stand down and trigger a by-election in his Makerfield constituency. The Manchester Mayor's confirmed he intends to run, and it's understood the PM won't attempt to block him. Scottish Labour leader Anna Sarwar says they need to get on with governing.
8: I'm not interested in the personalities, I'm interested in the outcomes, because what's really important here is that we have a Labour government that has the trust of people across the country and is delivering for people right across the UK.
7: If Andy Burnham wins a by-election, it would allow him to challenge Sir Keir Starmer. He would join other hopefuls, Wes Streeting, who's resigned as Health Secretary, and potentially Angela Rayner, who says she's been cleared over her tax affairs. Nigel Farage says the £5 million he received from a billionaire Reform UK donor was given to him on a completely unconditional basis. The King's been on a walkabout in Golders Green and met the Jewish victims of the recent anti-Semitic attack, and Madonna will headline the halftime show at the World Cup. That's the latest from Radio News Hub. I'm David Hall.
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4: Andy Burnham has confirmed he intends to stand in a by-election in a bid to return to Westminster. In what's being seen as a clear sign he plans to run for the Labour leadership, the Manchester Mayor will run for the seat of Makerfield in the North West. Its current MP, Josh Simons, has announced he will step down in order to make way for Mr Burnham. Scottish Labour MP Brian Leishman thinks he's the best man for the job.
5: His record in Greater Manchester speaks for itself. I also think that he is probably the most skillful communicator in the Labour Party at the moment, at whatever level, and he is the best person that I think that can take the growing fight and danger that reform pose.
4: Another leadership hopeful, Wes Streeting, has quit as Health Secretary, and Angela Rayner has been cleared by the HMRC over her tax affairs, leaving her in a position to run as well. Elsewhere, the economy unexpectedly grew in March. It was up 0.6%. Police say they've identified the three women who died in the sea off Brighton, and the King has visited the victims of the Golders Green stabbings. That's the latest from Radio News Hub. I'm David Hall.
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1: 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This is Panacea Soul.
5: So Keir Starmer's leadership remains under intense pressure, with Andy Burnham finding a route back to Parliament. James Matthewson is a former Labour spokesperson. He says a new Prime Minister is coming no matter who runs against Keir.
6: Either way, I think we're expecting to see a new Prime Minister in the next month or two.
5: Meanwhile, James Murray has been appointed as Wes Streeting's replacement as Health Secretary. Elsewhere, close contacts of the student who died after a meningitis outbreak are being offered antibiotics as a precaution. Two others are being treated after at least one confirmed case, although it's not thought to be the same strain of MenB linked to outbreaks in Kent in March. The UK Health Security Agency say the risk to the public is very low. Donald Trump has hinted at further military action in Iran. It's after he'd previously said the already fragile ceasefire was on life support, rejecting Tehran's peace proposal as garbage. And the public are being asked to vote for their favourite butterfly as part of the annual Big Butterfly Count. From Radio News Hub, I'm Frankie Hessein.
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9: 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Weather.
5: Dry with sunny spells for many, some showers and wind affecting the coast, developing inland across England and Wales, but not as heavy as yesterday. A warmer day too, with a high of 16 degrees Celsius.

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1: 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Sister Sledge, featuring Kathy Sledge, will headline. 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
0: 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We are the number one choice for soul, funk and groove. 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
3: Andy Burnham's got his route back to Parliament after Labour MP for Makerfield Josh Simons gave up his seat. But the Mayor of Greater Manchester would still need to be allowed to stand and win the by-election. Former Labour Party spokesperson James Mathewson says to Keir Starmer's time is up.
4: I think we need to realise that his time is done, that this opportunity to change is probably the only one we're going to get. And anyone who wants to put their hat in the ring should. I would like to see Andy Burnham as a priority.
3: One student has died after a meningitis outbreak in Reading, with their close contacts being offered antibiotics as a precaution. One case has been confirmed so far, with two others also being treated, though it's thought the risk to the public is very low. Green Party leader Zach Polanski has admitted he didn't vote in the recent local elections, saying he ran out of time to register to vote while moving house. And could there be one final twist in the championship season, with the scheduling of the playoff final at Wembley called into doubt over an investigation into the Southampton Spygate scandal? From Radio News Hub, I'm Frankie Hessein.
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0: 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Weather.
3: Dry with sunny spells for many, some showers and wind affecting the coast, developing inland across England and Wales, but not as heavy as yesterday. A warmer day too, with a high of 16 degrees Celsius.

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0: Sky, and let's celebrate on Panacea. It's 29 minutes past seven, and it is time for our news update. And we have a track from George Benson for you, and a track from 1984 as well, from Rockwell. Somebody's Watching Me. That's on the way as well in just a couple of minutes.
1: Panacea Breakfast. This is Panacea Soul News.
2: The FTSE 100 closed higher on Thursday as ongoing political uncertainty was offset by encouraging UK GDP data, a cooling oil price and easing gilt yields. It closed up 47 points. Tate & Lyle has revealed it's in talks over a possible £2.7 billion takeover by US rival Ingredient Incorporated. The sweetener and ingredients firm says it's received an approach from the Illinois-based company worth 615 pence per share in cash. Ingredient has until 5pm on the 11th of June to make a firm offer or walk away under takeover panel rules. Jaguar Land Rover's revealed a further recovery in sales following a major cyber attack last year, which caused its profits to nosedive. The UK's largest car manufacturer, owned by India's Tata Motors, says sales volumes jumped in the 3 months after its factories restarted production. It was forced to halt production for 5 weeks in September of last year. And Asda has been named the cheapest supermarket for branded goods for the third consecutive month.
1: So

On DAB in the Northwest and on your smart speaker and smartphone. 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

Michael Jackson involved in that, actually singing in the chorus, that part where it goes, I feel like somebody's watching me. That was his vocal there. Great tune. Hit number one, actually, on the singles chart, the back singles chart, back in February of 1984. Right, let's play you this brand new tune now from Crystal Thomas. This is called I'm in the Mood on Panacea Soul.

Crystal Thomas and In the Mood on Panacea, currently doing very well on the Soul Charts, and we are 2 days away from our Soul Charts. We will get to hear some great stuff. There's really some nice music coming through at the moment, so check it out Sunday from 4 o'clock. Right, up next.

0: Next, I've got a tune from Richie Family to play. We're going to go to 1983 as well with a track from System.
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Another big number one hit for you there from Lionel Richie and All Night Long on Panacea Soul. Nearly 8 o'clock, one track to get us there now, which is only a few years old. Carol Dubeck and Jeff Lorber with Paul Jackson Jr. got together to do this tune. This is called If You Still Have Eyes.

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7: So Keir Starmer's leadership remains under intense pressure, with Andy Burnham finding a route back to Parliament. He will need to win his Makerfield by-election first, though. James Matthewson is a former Labour spokesperson who thinks a new PM is coming no matter who runs against Sir Keir.
8: Either way, I think we're expecting to see a new Prime Minister in the next month or two, you know, kind of probably by September.
7: Close contacts of the student who died after a meningitis outbreak in Reading are being offered antibiotics as a precaution. Two others are also being treated after at least one confirmed case, although the risk to the public is very low. The cryptocurrency billionaire behind the £5 million gift to Nigel Farage has been named on the Sunday Times British Rich List. Christopher Harborne donated the money to the Reform UK leader in 2024. He's also paid millions more to the party. And Shakira and Nigerian singer Burna Boy have teamed up to release the official song for the 2026 World Cup. From Radio News Hub, I'm Frankie Hessein.
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11: 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Weather.
7: Dry with sunny spells for many, some showers and wind affecting the coast, developing inland across England and Wales, but not as heavy as yesterday. A warmer day too, with a high of 16 degrees Celsius.

0: One of the biggest hits by the Swing Out Sister, released in 1986 off their debut album, It's Better to Travel. Great tune. Well, good morning to you. Welcome back to The Breakfast Show, and we are straight into this morning's Flip Reverse.
1: Think you recognise music?
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0: It sure is, and your Friday morning clip, here it goes. There we go. Do you recognise that track backwards there? If you do, drop us a line. The easy way to get in touch today is through our app or the usual email address, studio@panacearadio.net. We are going to offer you some clues and another recap for you after this from Dynasty. This is Groove Control.

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1: We've got right answers in on this morning's Flip Reverse already. Must be an easy one for you, but let's do a recap and give you the clues just in case you need some help this morning. Think is that a giveaway bit right at the end there? That's a very recognisable part of the tune. But let's have a look. What can I give you today? Well, this particular track was part of a massive album for this particular artist today. The album came out in 82, and then this track was released as a single off the album in a year later, 1983. How did it chart, you may ask? Well, it was all right. It didn't do any number ones anywhere, although reached number 11 on our UK singles charts, number 10 on the Billboard Hot 100, which is good. Belgium seemed to do really well, where it reached number 6 on their chart. That was the highest position for this track. Became the sixth single off this huge album by this particular artist today. The track itself, written by James Ingram and Quincy Jones. There was an earlier demo of it, including the artist, but there's a few other people involved in that where it sounded quite different. So this particular track became the version that we all know today, is a more slick kind of upbeat party track that we know from this artist. Don't know if the clues help in any way, but if they do, then drop us a line, message on the app today, or you can do that through our email address, studio@panacearadio.net. Another recap on the audio for you after this from Sharon Redd. 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Good morning.

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1: It's time for our final recap on today's flip reverse, and here is your audio clip. Come on, you know the answer to this one. And I have another little fact, which I can't really give you until afterwards, but interesting, I didn't know about this song, but I'll tell you that after the reveal. But let's play this first from the Supremes, Stoned Love.

0: Supremes and Stoned Love on Panacea Soul. If you like that retro feel to the tracks, whether it be a little bit of Northern or Motown or whatever, then we have a show on Sunday afternoon. Tony Shawcross returns with us 12 o'clock with Soul Treasures. It touches on all that, plus a few rare gems as well. Okay, let's do the reveal then on today's Flip Reverse.
1: 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Flip Reverse on Panacea Soul.
0: Okay, are you ready for today's reveal? Yes, let's do the recap on the clip first. Now, one of our leaders on the leaders board always comments when he just knows it's such an easy one. He says, that was forwards, not backwards. It was that easy. Well, I assure you, it was backwards. But let's say good morning to our leaders on the board. Tony in Warrington, good morning, getting it right today. Tomo in Marple, getting it spot on. And I believe you are off to the cinema to watch the movie this weekend. So enjoy. And don't do what everyone does and gets up and leaves when the credits are coming up. Stay till the end because they play a load of his music. It's really good. Jason in Cardiff, good morning to you, getting that right. Andy Griffiths, good morning to you, getting that right as well. So that's a full house. Do you know what? The scores this week are fabulous. Everybody, apart from Tomo that got half a point on Wednesday, have got a full house this week on the leaders board. So Tomo, you're falling behind by half a point. We'll have to see what happens tomorrow if you're playing along. Right, let's also say good morning to Daz Cunliffe. Thanks for playing along today, getting that right. We've got Jill Scott, good morning to you. Thought it was 5-star. No, it wasn't 5-star today. Billy Ashcroft getting it right. Julie Handley, good morning to you. Diane Ashcroft from Potty Purple Pod, good morning to you. Yes, well done. It was Michael Jackson and PYT. Well done if you managed to get that today.
2: I've always wanted a girl just like you.

0: So, you know that little high-pitched bit at the end there, that high-pitched voice sounds a bit like the Smurfs or whatever. Then I can tell you that that was actually Michael Jackson's sister, Janet and LaToya, giving their kind of playful family flavour to the back end of that tune. There you go. Michael Jackson and PYT being today's Flip Reverse tune. Well done if you played along and got that right today. Right, on the way into the last part of our 8 o'clock hour with a track from Incognito and Jocelyn Brown. Michael McDonald lined up to play as well, all before we reach 9 o'clock this morning.
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Michael McDonald and I Keep Forgetting on Panacea. 1982. Going to go to 79 in a sec with a track from The Whispers. Have you seen the weather for the bank holiday weekend next weekend? Not this one, the week after. It's meant to be brilliant. So whatever your plans are, apart from coming to our Soul event at the Grand on the 23rd, I'm sure you've got tickets for that. If you haven't, grab some soon as you can. Yeah, it's going to be a good weekend. So, you know, get your stuff ready for your barbecue and all that kind of stuff. Plus a nice long weekend as well in the sunshine. That's what we like to hear, isn't it? It just makes you feel good, doesn't it? The weather was strange yesterday. Sunshine, rain, sunshine, rain. Crazy. There's a song about that, I'm sure. Right, let's play this now. As promised, from 79, this is from The Whispers and This Kind of Loving on Panacea Soul.

0: That was a number one hit for Denise Williams on the Black Singles Charts back in 1982 and written by Jimmy Jam and Terry Lewis, along with Denise Williams there, just to throw a few little ideas into the pot. That's how it works, isn't it? Great tune there. It's going to take a miracle. Okay, up next, Gregory Hines, That Girl Wants to Dance with Me. I've got a track from Dionne Warwick to play as well before we reach 9 o'clock this morning on Panacea Soul.
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0: Lonnie Hill, Galveston Bay on Panacea Soul 1986. That tune was done. Fabulous track. Right, let's go to a track which was a release for the Manhattans now. This is a lovely tune. Kiss and Say Goodbye.
1: This has got to be the saddest day of my life. I called you here today for a bit of bad news. I won't be able to see you anymore because of my obligations and the ties that you have. We've been meeting here every day. And since this is our last day together, I want to hold you just one more time. When you turn and walk away,

0: Manhattan's Kiss and Say Goodbye on Panacea Soul. We are the UK's number one for soul, funk and groove, which continues just after our news and weather now for 9 o'clock, with a track from Alexandra O'Neill and Earth, Wind and Fire, all lined up next.
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6: Labour would be plunged into chaos if a leadership contest was triggered. That's the word from one of the Prime Minister's key cabinet allies after a series of moves by his potential challengers. Andy Burnham says he is intending to stand in the Makerfield by-election, while Wes Streeting resigned from government yesterday. Former Labour spokesperson James Matthewson says Sir Keir Starmer's time is up.
7: I don't think it'll be Keir Starmer. I think we need to realise that his time is done. This opportunity to change is probably the only one we're going to get. And anyone who wants to put their hat in the ring should. I would like to see Andy Burnham as a priority.
6: One student has died after a meningitis outbreak in Reading. One case has been confirmed, but the UK Health Security Agency say the risk to the public is very low. British Gas have agreed to pay a £20 million settlement to customers who had a prepayment meter installed without their permission. The company will compensate customers who were affected in 2018 to 2021. And the public are being asked to vote for their favourite butterfly ahead of the annual Big Butterfly Count. From Radio News Hub, I'm Frankie Hersine.
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1: 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Weather.
6: Dry with sunny spells for many, some showers and wind affecting the coast, developing inland across England and Wales, but not as heavy as yesterday. A warmer day too, with a high of 16 degrees Celsius.

It's Earth, Wind & Fire and Let's Groove on Panacea. Good morning to you. Welcome back to the final hour of The Breakfast Show to get us through until 10 o'clock this morning with a huge selection of soul, funk and groove. This track was done in 78 from Third World. You know this reggae classic, Now That We Found Love, on Panacea Soul. Good morning.

0: winner section. Let Me Love You on Panacea from 1977. Right up next, a track from Luther Vandross from 1986 and Gail Adams to play as well.
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taken off the album with the same name, Give Me the Reason, Luther Vandross, 1986. Had a little bit of input there from Marcus Miller as well during that track, and of course the whole album, to be fair. Well, let's play you a song now, which was done in 1980 for Gail Adams. This track is called Plain Out of Luck.

Sure Day and Night on Panacea Soul. Now, we're going to bring it up to date with a track which has been done recently by Julian Jonah and featuring vocals of Sugar Rainbow. A track called Tell Me. This, as I say this a lot with new music, I'm just loving the fact that they are keeping hold of that retro feel at the moment. This one is kind of enchanting the early 80s throwback productions, you know, real kind of instruments with strings in there, sort of nice bass guitar riffs and sort of synths and horns on there. It's just got it all going on. Have a listen and you'll see how this does on Sunday, because it's in the soul chart at the minute, with Rob when he returns at 4 to count them all down.

0: JT Kassoon and You're the One on Panacea, 1983. Where were you in 83? I was in junior school at that time. I don't remember what year, though. Can't remember. Anyway, on the way, got a tune to play for you from Shalimar, and Aretha Franklin lined up with a nice track she did back in 1977. Plus, as well, going to have a look at the What's On Guide. Some gigs coming up, one this weekend for you, and we've got our own the weekend after. I'll be telling you more about that in just a couple of minutes.
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1: Mike Mason on Panacea.

That track was covered in the early 90s, I think. I think it was early 90s by a gentleman named Cavanna. He did a good job of it, to be fair, but you can't beat the originals, can you? It's a good track. Right, let's go to 1977 now with a nice quirky tune from Aretha Franklin. This is called Sunshine Will Never Be the Same.

G-Knights, Mr. Big Stuff on Panacea. Right, one more from me, and then I'm going to hand over to Sam Brown for today's Mid-Morning Soul Spectrum. And just before I do press the play button on my next track, I just want to tell you quickly, next Saturday, the 23rd, it is next Saturday, isn't it? It is. We are back with our Soul event at the Grand in Warrington. Panacea Soul will be there. All of us, most of us will be there to play you some great tunes. Now, if you're looking at getting tickets for this, the final release are still available. There's not many left, but do go onto our gig guide, click on the poster for the Panacea Soul event, and that will take you straight to Skiddle, where our tickets are being sold. All right, we would love to see you there. It kicks off at 3 PM, so you can come and go anytime you wish. It's just going to be a good day. The last one was marvellous. It really was good. So we want to see you there. Grab that ticket on Skiddle this morning. Okay, Rockwell to finish with. This is Somebody's Watching Me on Panacea Soul.

0: That wraps it up for me for another day, and I'm back with you tomorrow morning, starting your weekend with True Soul Style right here on The Breakfast Show. And Sam is on the way in moments. We have a news and weather update to get through first, but Sam kicks off today with a Kenny Thomas track, he said, so he's looking forward to playing that. All on the way after our news and weather for 10 o'clock.
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6: So Keir Starmer's leadership remains under intense pressure, with Andy Burnham finding a route back to Parliament. The Mayor of Greater Manchester will need to win his Makerfield by-election first. That's if he's even chosen to stand. James Matthewson is a former Labour spokesperson who thinks a new PM is coming, no matter who runs against Keir.
7: Either way, I think we're expecting to see a new Prime Minister in the next month or two, you know, kind of probably by September, definitely.
6: Close contacts of the student who died after a meningitis outbreak in the Reading area are being offered antibiotics as a precaution. Two others are also being treated after at least one confirmed case of meningitis B. British Gas has agreed to a £20 million payout to compensate customers who had a prepayment meter installed without their permission. British Gas has apologised to those who were affected. And Sir David Beckham is Britain's first billionaire sporting star after he and Victoria were named on the Sunday Times Rich List. From Radio News Hub, I'm Frankie Hessein.
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1: 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Weather.
6: Some scattered showers developing across England and Wales, but not as heavy as yesterday. Elsewhere, a dry day with sunny spells and warmer than recent days too, with a high of 16 degrees Celsius.

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Low Panacea Radio. This is Panacea Soul. Panacea Soul. The mid-morning soul spectrum. Sam Brown. Panacea.

15th of May 2020 and 6. The Magic of Panacea Soul, it's me, Sam Brown. Welcome to this morning edition of the Weekend Start right here, edition of the Mid-Morning Soul Spectrum. All right, saying good morning to Mike Mason, fantastic breakfast show as usual. Need I say, some fantastic music and the interesting flip reverse. Wow! Okay, guess what, guys? You can catch Mike later on this evening at 10 o'clock in a groovy kind of love. Mike, have a good day, my good sir. All right, guys, I'm ready to rock with some great music for you right now. Big Bad Boogie tunes, including this one from Kenny G from the album G-Force. It's Hi, How You Doin'?

Son of Kenny G on Rockin' the Nation with a song produced by Kashif from the album G-Force. That's Hi, How You Doing? Right, let's move over to France. All right, there was a group called the Manhattan Transfer, and they had a couple of numbers that surprised everyone, all right, including this one, Spice of Life. 1983, we were spinning this one in the soul clubs. Here it is on Panacea Soul coming at you this morning.

One more to take us into the first break of the morning. Saying good morning to Mr. Tony, the Soul Man Shawcross. Good morning to you, my good sir. Tomo, Najee, I've got that song featuring Incognito coming up in the second hour of the show. But guess what, guys? After the first break in this hour, I have got a Najee number coming up, all right? So I've got music from Maze, I've got Adina Howard, and I've got Viona Wills and Najee coming up directly after the break. All right? Keep it real, keep it live, keep it locked. But let me run you this tune right now from Da Braxton. Jump back to take us into the first break of the morning. In my-

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0: The Mid-Morning Soul Spectrum.

And so welcome back. Don't forget, ladies and gents, the countdown has begun for the big Panacea Soul Night Out. Now, that's taking place on the 23rd of May. So in the second hour, I'm going to give you a rundown as to all the DJs who will be on the bill, all right? It's going to be a fantastic night out. Everyone is getting set for this. I'm ready for it, all right? It's going to be absolutely fantastic. All right, let me continue the vibe right now. Maze puts in an appearance featuring Frankie Beverly. Love Is. After this one, I've got Viola Wills coming up with Dear to Dream, and I've got that track from Najee as well in this segment.

some fantastic numbers. If you want to hit me up in the studio, any information you're looking for on the event next week, Saturday night. So you've got 8 days to go, okay? Just 8 days to go to this big event at Panacea Ravin at the Grand Bar over in Warrington, all right? Hit me up at studio@dubradio.live, or you can hit up the station at www.panacearadio.net. Right, Najee is here. Now, we know that Tomo over in Marple is a fan of Najee. So I've got two numbers coming up, one in this hour and one in the second hour. This one is lifted from the album The Best of Najee, and it's For the Love of You. All right, here we go then, guys. And then after this one, we're just going to cruise into a break. When I return from that break, I'm returning with Luther.

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The sound of Luther. Now, whenever I play Luther, you always, I always say it's for No Nickname Mary. So, good morning, No Nickname Mary. I've been watching you guys' conversation in the chat, Let's Chat group, you know what I mean? Morning, Jojo, over in Manchester. And I'm looking forward to seeing you over at the Grand as well. And everyone else who's coming down to the Grand Bar, it's going to be a fantastic occasion. All right, Maze puts in an appearance right now featuring Frankie Beverly, second number on the show. This one is called Too Many Times.

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0: 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This is Panacea Soul.
5: Labour would be plunged into chaos if a leadership contest was triggered. That's the word from one of the Prime Minister's key cabinet allies after a series of moves by his potential challengers. Former Labour spokesperson James Matthewson says Keir Starmer's time is up.
6: I think we need to realise that his time is done, that this opportunity to change is probably the only one we're going to get, and anyone who wants to put their hat in the ring should. I would like to see Andy Burnham as a priority.
5: British Gas have agreed to pay a £20 million settlement to customers who had a prepayment meter installed without their permission. The company will compensate customers who were affected in 2018 to 2021. Police forces could face court if they misuse live facial recognition technology set to be used by all of them in England and Wales. The Biometrics and Surveillance Camera Commissioner says the system is not foolproof and members of the public could be sued if they're misidentified. And Shakira and Nigerian singer Burna Boy have teamed up to release the official song for the 2026 World Cup. From Radio News Hub, I'm Frankie Hersine.
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0: 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Weather.
5: Some scattered showers developing across England and Wales, but not as heavy as yesterday. Elsewhere, a dry day with sunny spells and warmer than recent days too, with a high of 16 degrees Celsius.

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Back to the second hour of the Made Morning Soul Spectrum for this Friday morning, 15 of May. We are in my place, mate ears. Started this segment with Ingram and DJ Delight, and then continue with a popular favorite, Sharon Redd, Can You Handle It? I might just play that on the night, all right? But guess what? The next three songs coming up, I will be playing in my place, mate set on the 23rd. Okay, folks? I'm going to give you a rundown as to all the DJs who will be on the bill as well. But for the time being, kick back and enjoy. When you hear this anthem on the decks, make sure you hit the dance floor, because that'll mean that Sam Brown is in the house.

Good morning to my good friend David Adairs. Hopefully I'll see you over at the event, my good sir. Good morning to Pauline, Don, Marcia, Brian, Dean over in Broccoli, Bernadette over in Knutsford, Patricia over in Manchester. Listen, guys, any of you guys can make it down, come on down. There's another big tune that I'm going to be playing. I'm going to give you a rundown as to all the DJs who will be on the bill direct.

Right then, in my place, mateers, ooh, it's going to be a nice segment. I'm really looking forward to spinning some tunes for you guys and all the guys in a walking group, all the ladies. I've got my own little dancing group going on, guys, all right? So I don't have to worry about, you know, I mean, dancers. I've got all my ladies in the dancing group all set. I'll give you all a shout in a little while, but for the time being, all the DJs on the bill. Bash, you can catch him here on a Saturday afternoon at 4 o'clock. Bash will be in the house, all right? Mikey J will be in the house, and give me an opportunity to meet some of these guys as well, by the way. Roger Williams, who's here on a Saturday evening at 8 o'clock, he'll be live on direct in the house as well, all right? Alex Yarwood, aka Alex Badass, he'll be on the bill as well. Ooh, it's going to be a fantastic night out. Some of the big names. Baz Malady is on the bill. Now, I think he was over at the Earlham Festival. Never had a chance of pleasure of meeting him, but I will do on this occasion. Now, here's a name that I'm sure we're all familiar with, Tony Shawcross. He'll be live. Morning, sir, Tony, my man. He'll be live on direct at 1 o'clock this afternoon. One of the busiest DJ across the region at the moment, all right? So Tony Shawcross will be in the house as well. Looking forward to that, all right? Probably it'll be... say no more. Tony, I'll hit you up after the show, my good sir. Cliff Townsend will also be in the building, ladies and gentlemen. Our very own Mike Stevens, who is here on a Sunday at 6 o'clock with On The Real Side, he'll be in the house. Ooh, it's going to be a fantastic set. And Paul Mack as well will be in the house, all right? That's the lineup, ladies and gents. I hope I haven't missed anyone. Sam, won't you be there? Oh, yeah, and myself as well will be in the house. Booker Newbury III is on my playlist for Saturday the 23rd.

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Okay then, Friday morning, don't forget I'm back tomorrow morning, Saturday over the weekend with another edition of the Mid-Morning Soul Spectrum, the weekend edition, all right? Let me see if I can answer this question that's just popped up on my WhatsApp. Someone's purchased a ticket for the big event that's taking place next week, Saturday, all right? And on their Skittles tickets, if you've got a Skittles tickets and it's saying at the Brick House, now that's where it was originally going to be, all right? And because tickets sold out very quickly, we didn't get a chance to change them on those tickets that you've purchased, all right? But it is at the Grand Bar over in Warrington, all right? So if you've got a ticket saying it's at the Brick House, no, it's going to be at the Grand where the first one took place over in Warrington, all right? Hope that kind of answered that for you. And guess what? For more information, you can just go to www.panaceaoradio.net and hit up someone like Mike Mason, all right, who can give you a good explanation. All right, guys, right. So I've got Najee in here featuring Incognito. This one, which album is this one from? What's this album called? Tomo, you'll know the album that this one's featured on. Anyway, it's called Let's Take It Back, all right? And then directly after this one, I've got Joy Sims with All in All. Music for Friday morning.

Lake District region. Good morning to Millie. Good morning to Dawn over in Disley. Cruising over to Central Manchester. Say good morning to Courtney. Thank you for joining me this morning. Monica over in White City. Good morning, Gez. And Mr. Irie over in the Salford region and Erland on the Ite region. Good morning to you guys and thank you for joining me. Send good morning to Ida Lee and to Josh and Yvonne over in Rochdale. All right, guys. I know you guys now listening on into the soul to the gospel show, but it's great to have you joining me this morning. All right. Don't forget the gospel show, guys, on Sunday morning at 8 o'clock. All right. Right. So I've got Mantronics coming up right now with Got to Have Your Love. Don't forget at 1 o'clock today, Tony Shaw across

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Friday morning. Now, my set over at the Grand on the 23rd will cover from 1980 to 1984. I left Placemate at the end of 84 and then link up with a radio station over in Stockport, all right? Right, so that's going to be my set from 1980 to 84. So I'll be spinning tunes from three rooms, all right? I was started life in room 7 downstairs, the funk room. Then they moved the funk room to room 3 upstairs, all right? And then eventually I ended up in room 4. Do you know what I mean? So I'm going to cover those years from 1980 to 84 over at Placemate, all right? I've got a nice set put together for you guys. So I'm really looking forward to seeing you all down there to come on down and let's have a good time. Joyce Sims, I wish I could play this one, but it wasn't out when I was on the Placemate trail. I was over at Legend at the time, taken over from Chad Jackson, and was spinning this one.

Take My Leave. Oh my goodness. Right. I'll give you all a shout in the weekend edition of the show. That's tomorrow. So join me then. All right. And also, a couple of weeks ago, I made mention that I was doing a mix to feature on my YouTube channel. All right. To deal with a little bit of a controversy. So we've resolved that issue right now. We've also resolved the issue with my social media platform. So if you are friends of mine on social media, Facebook in particular, and you want to post in the group Sam Brown Giant Globe, it's now okay, all right? And also Sam Brown Giant Club 500. Unfortunately, I can't take any more friends on my Facebook friends account because it's reaches max, all right? But there is another one called Urban. If you are listening and you want to hit me up on Facebook, I'm an admin on that account, all right? So it's called Urban on Facebook. Hit me up on that one, all right? And then you get a chance to post on much more groups. Okay. All right. Enough of that. Gangsters of the Groove, Heat Wave. This is what I'm leaving you all this morning and cordially inviting you all to join me tomorrow, guys, in the morning when I've got some more great boogie tunes. And don't forget, I'm featuring that mix for you, a segment of that mix for you as well. All right. All right. Have a great day. And don't forget, Tony Shawcross is here at 1 o'clock and then Neil James is here at 3 o'clock. See you all tomorrow morning.

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5: 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We are the number one choice for soul, funk and groove. This is Panacea Soul.
6: Labour would be plunged into chaos if a leadership contest was triggered. That's a word from the Prime Minister's key cabinet allies after a series of moves by his potential challengers. Andy Burnham says he's intending to stand in the Makerfield by-election, while Wes Streeting resigned from government yesterday. Next, British Gas has agreed to a £20 million payout for customers who had prepayment meters installed without their permission. Simon Francis is a coordinator for the End Fuel Poverty Coalition.
7: Went to a point where they essentially were running out of credit. They weren't able to top up their meters because they couldn't afford the debt repayments that the energy firms were putting them through. And that meant that they were essentially disconnected from their gas and electricity.
6: British Gas has apologised to those who were affected. And the British Heart Foundation has released a checklist to see if you have high blood pressure. They want you to keep a check on how much alcohol you drink and to do regular exercise during the day. That's the latest from Radio News Hub. I'm Tanita Sims.
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9: Stockport will take on Bolton in the League One playoff final after beating Bradford 1-0 last night, 2-0 on aggregate. Javier Simmons sealed their place at Wembley in the 80th minute. Boss Steven Schumacher says he couldn't think of anyone better to score. Meanwhile, the Championship playoff final may not go ahead on Saturday the 23rd of May as the English Football League investigates the Spygate scandal surrounding finalists Southampton. Hull sporting director Jared Dublin says they will carry on as normal though. Looking ahead to tomorrow, and Chelsea face Manchester City in the FA Cup final at Wembley. City have complained about the scheduling of games this season, but Chelsea interim head coach Callum McFarlane says you just have to get on with it.
10: Yeah, it's tough when you have a game midweek and you have a triple game week. We've had a lot of them this year, but we're focused on ourselves. We're focused on how we prepare. We're playing against an excellent side and an excellent coach, so we need to be at our best, irrelevant if they've had a triple game week or not. So that's what we're focused on.
9: And in darts, Luke Humphreys has qualified for the Premier League playoffs after ending Luke Littler's 10-match winning streak in Birmingham.
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3: Andy Burnham is Labour's best chance of winning the tough Makerfield by-election. They're the words of Wes Streeting as Labour's ruling body prepares to decide on the Manchester Mayor's candidacy. Next British Gas have to pay a £20 million fine after customers had a prepayment meter installed without their permission. Simon Francis is from the End Fuel Poverty Coalition.
4: When you look at the profits that are being made by the energy industry as a result of soaring prices, yeah, there's enough money in the system. It shouldn't be consumers who keep on having to line the profits of the shareholders and the energy firms who've, you know, just in the last 3 months made £3 billion in profit.
3: And around a quarter of girls born in the UK in 2049 are expected to live until at least the age of 100 years. It suggests that girls born in the UK in 2024 can expect to live to the age of 90.2 years on average, with boys living to 86.9 years. That's the latest from Radio News Hub. I'm Tanita Sims.
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0: 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Weather.
3: It's a dry day with sunny spells, some scattered showers developing across England and Wales, but not as heavy as yesterday. Highs of 16 degrees Celsius.
0: More soul, more funk, more groove. Here comes another hour of the biggest selection of soul, funk, groove. On DAB in the Northwest and on your smart speaker.

Okay, here we go. Heaven in the afternoon. We've reached Friday. It's the end of the week. We build you all for the weekend. A big thanks to Mr. Sam Brown for the previous couple of hours and to make Mike make some rounding the week off in style. That was Surface. What Your Ex Wants You Back. We came in today with Lovely Champagne King, Take a Chance. This is Sade. I think it's one of her best, you know. The Sweetest Taboo. I must say, good afternoon to Sian Amis. Had a message from Sian last week, and it would be good to see you. You need to get you back on the dance floor as soon as we can. Then we're going to play Diodato, Keep On Moving. 2 hours of great music, building you up for the weekend right here on Panacea Soul Radio.

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Turn you on. A good afternoon to Paul and Angela Matt. You're probably on the allotment as we speak. Good afternoon to Chris and Anne Priestley out there. Chris, hope the recovery is going well. We need to see you back soon. Here's my first hidden gem, 1977 Philadelphia International Records. What was this amazing record by Mr. Teddy Pendergrass? And that's the title. Wow.

0: 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Soul Funk Groove.
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Lisa Leisure and Colt Jam, completely changing things. 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Chairman of the board, good afternoon. And Mr. Pete Sylvester, you've got me dangling on a string. Classic soul music for Friday afternoon.

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0: show laying down the absolute classic encore. Checking out the What's On guy now then. Panacea Soul Radio. We're going to be at the Earlham Live Soul Takeover on Saturday the 30th of May. Sister Sledge live on stage featuring Kathy Sledge, plus Boney M, Odyssey, Twisted Soul, the American Four Tops, Flo, Fats and Small, Ian Van Dahl, and we're going to be playing some music on the stage and doing other things. We're going to have a little gazebo come marquee. We're going to be giving lots of goodies away. It'd be great to say hi to you.
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That's just about it for hour one. We're going to take a very quick 2 minute break, and we're going to end the first hour with this one, Janis Bullock, Do You Really Love Me. Quick 2 minute break, some news, some weather, some ads, etc. And back with the classic from Bill Withers. Stay right where you are. Locked to Panacea Soul Radio, official of the UK's number one choice for soul, funk, and groove.

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0: Across the Northwest on DAB, on your smartphone and smart speaker, online and on digital platforms, we are the number one choice for soul, funk and groove. This is Panacea Soul.
5: Labour's deputy leader says there won't be any attempt to block Andy Burnham standing as an MP. The current Greater Manchester mayor is after returning to Parliament, where it's expected he'd then challenge Sir Keir Starmer for the party leadership. But Lucy Powell says the cabinet needs strong players in it.
6: Look, the election results that we had were very difficult and painful, and the aftermath hasn't been all that edifying either. We've got to take the fight to Farage. We are at real risk of Nigel Farage walking up Downing Street in a few years.
5: Close contacts of people linked to a meningitis outbreak in Reading are being offered antibiotics as a precaution. One student died and two of the young people are being treated after at least one case was confirmed as meningitis B. The UK Health Security Agency says risk to the public currently remains low. And the Duke and Duchess of Sussex are making a war film based on an Afghanistan memoir for Netflix. The subject matter is familiar territory for former soldier Harry, who served two frontline tours in Afghanistan. That's the latest from Radio News Hub. I'm Tanita Sims.
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0: 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Weather.
5: It's a dry day with sunny spells, some scattered showers developing across England and Wales, but not as heavy as yesterday, highs of 16 degrees Celsius.

Yeah, welcome back on this Friday afternoon, building you up for the weekend right here on Panacea Soul Radio. And this is the Heaven in the Afternoon show. That was Luther, Treat You Right. And we came back with Bill Withers, Lovely Days. Should be out in a matter of days on that fantastic Expansion 45. Brand new music, Bucky Newbury and Mike Stevens, I Can't Forget About You. What an amazing version of the old Ron Matlock classic. A good afternoon to Lorraine Awolby on this Friday afternoon.

0: Aletta Adams, Rhythm of Life. That is such a great record, that, you know. Coming up next for the Faithful, the feature where we play two classic Northern Soul tracks for a listener.
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1: 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Panacea. Panacea. Panacea.
0: Okay, here we go for the Faithful. Now then, all the girls from Bolton who are regulars at the Crofters Bolton Soul Lounge in the Modern Side of Soul, Sharon Isherwood, Pamela, Carla and all the other guys as well, you know who you are. Keep asking me to play two oldies for them. Here we go, kicking off with this one from Kelly Gowett.

Off Love from 1968. Two fabulous records there. Keep them coming, we'll keep playing them. Keep saying Fridays is all about getting you in the mood. What about this then? Dennis Taylor. And it's entitled In

Good afternoon to Sandra Powell and Joe Riley on this Friday afternoon. Sandra Ledson as well. Average White Band. Work to do, taking us back to 1974. Whatever you're doing, good afternoon to you out there.

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Bar Band and I Found Love. In little reminder, coming up next Saturday, 23rd of May, it's the next Panacea Soul gig at the gorgeous Grand Cocktail Bar, Warrington, WA12RU. What a lineup: Paul Matt, Mike Stevens, Cliff Towns, and myself, Baz Malida, Alex Sharwood, Badass, Sam Brown, doing a very special placemate, Seven Set, Roger Williams, Mickey J, Bash, and I can confirm Mike Macy's going to do a set as well. Hit the flyer on the gig guide and it'll take you straight through to Skiddle. Don't leave it late. Tickets are selling really fast. We're not sure there's going to be many left. Look forward to seeing you all there. It's going to be an amazing event. The first one was just unreal. I think this one's going to be off the scale. Joey Brown, It's a Pleasure. As we continue on this Friday afternoon.

Time Love. What an amazing record that is. I wish you recalled some more stuff. Following me, back on the wireless for you. It's Friday, 3 hours of drive panels there with Neil James. Then we got Groove Control with Jay Martin. Gary Prescott's amazing, The Soul Kitchen. And rounding things off, Mr. Mike Mason with A Groovy Kind of Love. This is Brick and Sweat. That's it. Another week done. I will catch you back here in the hot seats next week for Heaven in the Afternoon, 1 till 3 weekdays. And don't forget to join me Sunday for my Soul Treasure Show, 2 hours of Northern Soul, Motown, Rare 70. We're going to go out today with Brick House. Have an amazing weekend, whatever you're doing. Take care, keep it locked up on the set. See you soon, and bye for now.

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4: Labour's Deputy Leader Lucy Powell says the party needs to make sure Andy Burnham's return as an MP isn't blocked.
5: He has now expressed his view. There's now a vacancy. I supported Andy last time he wanted to come back to Parliament, and I fully support him wanting to come back to Parliament again.
4: He's currently Mayor of Greater Manchester, but wants to stand in a by-election so he can head back to Westminster and potentially challenge Sir Keir Starmer for the party leadership. Mr Burnham's asking for permission to be the candidate in Makerfield. A teenager who rode an e-bike dangerously and killed an 86-year-old on a zebra crossing has been jailed for 6 years and 9 months. 19-year-old Billister Cole collided with Gloria Stevenson while riding an illegal and defective bike on the road in Sunderland on May 16th last year. And Shakira and Nigerian singer Burna Boy have teamed up to release the official song for the 2026 World Cup. FIFA say the song is a celebration of football, culture and unities. That's the latest from Radio News Hub. I'm Tanita Sims.
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0: Panacea Soul. Weather.
4: A few showers will drift southward this evening, but many areas will remain dry with clear spells. Cloud and rain arriving across the far west later. Lows of 4 degrees Celsius.

Okay, so Rocky Robbins, Chic before that, kicking us off and good times. Thank you, Mr. Tony Shawcross, for the last couple of hours of fabulous radio, as always, on a Friday. Back on your wireless on Sunday, actually, at 12 o'clock with his Soul Treasure Show. Anyway, listen, guys, welcome to the show. Welcome to Drive. It's Friday. The weekend is on. Okay, let's move on. So, listen, wall-to-wall, soul, funk and groove for the next 3 hours. We are here till 6 o'clock. Neil James with you on Panacea. CC Peniston on the way right now. Will down.

0: love, and it's Easy Dependence. It's the classic funk radio mix for your Friday, getting you in the mood for the weekend, 1991, and finally. Okay, and Will Down in the World is a Ghetto before that one. 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We're going to have a couple of ads, you know. We like to do the ads because it pays the bills and stuff. And then we got a bit of Luther on the way.
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Luther for your Friday. Welcome to the show. If you've just joined us, Neil James in the building till 6 o'clock today, and then we've got Jay on the way with Groove Control from 6 o'clock. Okay, right, on the way. We're doing this little reggae session now as well every day. We're doing a couple of reggae tunes. We're kind of fitting a little bit more reggae, I think, into the station lately, which is a good thing. Okay, moving on. Ministers de la Funk and Justin Brown on the vocals on this one. Take you back to 1999 and playing right now. This is Believe.

Love it, love it. It's even Matthias, and somebody knows how you feel from 1996. All right, let's carry this thing on. We call Panacea, Friday Drive, and Honey and the Velvet Revival right now, and feel it.

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Sounds on Friday called Feel It. We like that. We love it a lot. Okay, Automatic Pointer Sisters. Did I just say Pointer? Pointer Sisters. I still have 2 weeks in America. You know, Pointer Sisters. It's got the missus even said to me, she's even sounding like you talk like them. And I said, I said to the lady, where are the restrooms? And the missus sort of laughed. And I said, well, you can't really say, where's the bog, can you? You know, and because the missus said to me, she said, she said to someone, where's the bin? And it was kind of like, well, it's a trash can. So you don't know what you're saying. It's a trash can. You know, you've got to talk like, you know, it's like, you've got to talk like them, haven't you, really? To make them understand you. They can't understand me at the best of times. So this reggae feature that we're doing a lot now on Panacea, going to play two reggae tunes. Now I'm going to play Judge Dredd, Big Seven. First up, Shaggy. It's Boombastic.

Okay, we are 10 to 4 on Panacea, Judge Dredd, Big 7 and Boombastic Shaggy before that one. All right, I might be able to squeeze 3 tunes in before the 4 o'clock news. Going to maybe get a bit of a Northern Soul tune in. Double Exposure coming up right now on Everyman, and then a bit of Salt and Pepper on the end of this.

Okay, mixing it up a bit for Friday. Everyman, Double Exposure, Tune. Expression, Salt and Pepper, 1989. It's a bit of a groove in there. And one more up to the news. A bit of Northern Soul is Larry Laster right now. And Go For Yourself.

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6: Labour's deputy leader insists there won't be any attempt to block Andy Burnham standing as an MP. The current Manchester mayor is making a bid for Parliament where, if successful, he would challenge Sir Keir Starmer for the leadership. But Lucy Powell says the government needs strong players in it.
7: The election results were very difficult and painful, and the aftermath hasn't been all that edifying either. We've got to take the fight to Farage. We are at real risk of Nigel Farage walking up Downing Street in a few years' time, and we can't let that happen.
6: Meanwhile, allies of Wes Streeting say he intends to stand in any forthcoming leadership contest, and earlier he's also backed Andy Burnham's attempts to return as an MP. Close contacts of people linked to a meningitis outbreak in the Reading area are being offered antibiotics as a precaution. A teenager's been jailed after he knocked down and killed an 86-year-old woman with his e-bike. Footage showed Billy Stokoe didn't attempt to slow down for Gloria Stevenson. And Robbie Williams is to perform at Soccer Aid. That's the latest from Radio News Hub. I'm David Hall.
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1: Panacea Soul. Weather.
6: A few showers will drift southward this evening, but many areas will remain dry with clear spells. Some cloud and rain will arrive, though, in the far west. Still quite chilly with a low of 4 degrees Celsius.

All right, Alexander O'Neill kicking off the second hour of the show today. And what is this thing called love? And then Sounds of Blackness, and I'm going all the way. Okay. So a friend of mine passed away about 2 months ago right now, and Terry passed away. And so I've been friends with Terry from about being about 16 years old when I started DJing in a local club. And one of my best friends used to DJ in there on a Saturday night before I started working there. And obviously I got best friends with him as the years went on. But Terry was a friend of my best friend, and they both loved the Northern Soul and the Soul and all this from back in the day. And Terry was, I think he was probably 20 years older than me, Terry. I think he was 75 when he passed away a couple of months ago. And so I always remember when I was DJing at the club that Terry would always come up and say, have you got this, have you got that? It was always a Northern Soul tune, or it was a Motown tune and stuff like this. And I've always kept in touch with Katie, Terry's daughter. I've DJed at Katie's wedding, DJed at loads of birthday parties for Terry and stuff like this over the years. And so Katie texted me last week, and she said, this was the exact message she sent. She says, hi Neil, hope you and the family are well. It's Katie's, Terry's daughter, if you missed that bit. Hope you and the family are well. I was wondering if you could offer some advice, please. Dad left us a large amount of vinyl, mostly Motown and soul music, and don't just want to give them away if they are worth something, or someone to take the mic with my mum. If they are worthless, we will give them away, but don't want to skip them. So I told her that I've just gone out, started going out again playing vinyl only, kind of thing. She says, it's why I've asked your advice, as I've no idea what anything would cost. Some guy said he would take the box away, but concerned if some of them go missing or he's not honest with the cost. So I texted about the day after, said, where are you up to with the records? She said, the records appear in pretty good condition, but the sleeves are over the years have been bashed. You are more than welcome to come and take a look to see if you want to make an offer on them. She said, I told her, yeah, I can come over. I can't get over just yet and whatever. I think it's been playing on her mind. So, she said, there we go. I said to her, I'm going back to my roots playing vinyl again. I said to they go to a good home and all this kind of thing if you know, was to accept an offer. And she said, fond memories of listening to them with my dad. Many songs bring back so many memories. Hope they bring joy like they did for us all. I've got to go and pick them up because I've been given this box of record by Katie from a dad, Terry. And it, and just looking in the box, she showed me a few. I've not picked them up yet, but they're a massive crate. First up there, Sam Cooke, One More Time. Sister Sledge, Don't You Miss Me on Atlantic label. Major Harris, Love Won't Let Me Wait. What else have we got there? So she's just showing me Al Green, Let's Stay Together on the London label. The Whispers, A Mother for My Children. The Imagination, there's another on your mind. What else we got here? The Main Ingredient. We've got There's a Ghost in My House there. Tell My Motor. I can't wait to pick them up. I cannot wait to pick them up. And it's just great that in the memory of Terry, I'm going to keep hold of those records. I never get rid of my records. I've got records of mine from when I was 6 and 7 years old. So when I get the box, it's going to be a whole new genre of Neil's 7-inch box coming up on the show very soon, I reckon.

All right, guys, you're listening to Panacea, the home of soul, funk and groove. Played your Gene Carn and Don't Let It Go. Also played your Chris Stolt in there. And After the Dance is Through. Okay, and talking about my mate Terry and the box of records that I've just inherited. I've got at Terry's funeral a number of weeks ago. The song that we walked out to at the end of the ceremony was The Love I Lost by Harold Melvin and the Blue Notes. So I'm going to play it. So the 12-inch masterpiece today at the end of the show is the Dimitri from Paris, The Love I Lost. And it's just amazing. So I'm going to play that on in memory of Terry at the end of the show today. Okay, Crystal there. And we're going to play another tune because we love this guy. We've played quite a bit of stuff by this fella on the show. He was number one on the Soul Chart a couple of weeks ago. But I want to play this one by M.T. Jones. It's called Gentle Reminder.

0: It's MT Jones and Gentle Reminder playing on Panacea. It's the home of soul, funk and groove. Okay then, so Neil's 7-inch box is on the way. And I was saying before about these records that I've had in, sort of, I've inherited from a friend of mine who passed away a couple of months ago. This box of Northern Soul, and I'm sure there'll be all kinds of stuff in there, but most of it will be Northern Soul and Motown and stuff. And so Neil's 7-inch box that we do, so I'm going to dig quite a bit of stuff out of this box, and I'm going to play them on Neil's 7-inch box in the coming weeks. So that's going to be great, and a great memory of my mate Terry Brooks, which is going to be, I'm going to enjoy that. Okay, so Neil's 7-inch box coming next. Three singles from Neil's 7-inch box after these few ads.
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0: All right, then, Neil's 7-inch box. Three tunes out of my 7-inch box, like this.
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Played your Smarty Pants First Choice 1973. And Ghetto Heaven from 1990, all on 7-inch vinyl. Okay, good stuff. Okay. All right then. So I'm going to play Stevie Wonder, Another Star on the Way. First up, going to play this. This is Ace. This is the Royal Funk 2025 edit. Stephanie Mills, and What You're Going to Do With My

0: All right, Stevie Wonder playing on Panacea, another start. And Stephanie Mills, what you going to do with my love in the Royal Funk 2025 edit? We've played that before. We really, really love it. We really do. Listen, guys, if you've just joined us, this is the home of Soul Funk and Groove. If you've never listened to this station before, then you're in for a treat. 24/7, Soul Funk and anything with the groove. It's Neil James on a Monday, 3 till 6, and on a Friday, 3 till 6. And we've got some ads coming up, and coming up after the ads, we're going to take you to 1993 and play a bit of Martha Wash.
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4: Wes Streeting has backed Andy Burnham's attempts at returning to Westminster. The former health secretary has welcomed the Manchester mayor's inclusion in a by-election in the Makerfield constituency. Whether he's allowed to, though, is expected to be discussed by Labour's ruling National Executive Committee at the weekend. Labour's deputy leader, Lucy Powell, says it's unlikely he'll be blocked from running.
5: He has now expressed his view, his desire to come back to Parliament. There's now a vacancy. I supported Andy last time he wanted to come back to Parliament, and I fully support him wanting to come back to Parliament again.
4: Health officials are issuing antibiotics to the close contacts of people linked to a meningitis outbreak in the Reading area. A student's died and two others are being treated. A teenager who knocked down and killed an 86-year-old woman on his e-bike has been jailed for 6 years. Billy Stokoe left Gloria Stevenson at a crossing in Sunderland. And Sir David Beckham has become the UK's first billionaire sportsman. That's the latest from Radio News Hub. I'm David Hall.
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1: Panacea Soul. Weather.
4: A few showers will drift south of this evening, but many areas will remain dry with clear spells. Some cloud and rain will arrive, though, in the far west. Still quite chilly with a low of 4 degrees Celsius.

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1: Chaka Khan. Chaka Khan. Chaka Khan. Chaka Khan.

But yeah, it's definitely a Friday banger, isn't it? It's Gwen Guthrie, and it's Gwen McRae even, and Keep the Fire Burning. Shaka Khan kicking off the third hour of the show, and I Feel for You. I want to dig a couple of tunes out from the box that I got off my mate, a couple of tunes out of that box, just a couple of pictures she took, just a few examples of songs in there. I got a couple of tunes on the way. After, I'm going to play this first up. Heatwave, take it to 1977. Right now on Panacea. And Mind Blowing Decisions.

fabulous Heatwave, mind-blowing decisions, playing on Panacea, 1977. Okay, so this boxer I was telling you about a bit earlier, a mate of mine passed away a couple of months ago, and his daughter, Katie, who I've known since she was a baby, basically. I DJed at a wedding, I've DJed at birthday parties throughout the family and stuff. And Katie said, listen, this box of records of my dad's. We just want it going to a good home and whatever. So I've got to go and pick them up. I'm going to have to get them at the weekend. I'm going to have to get them at the weekend because I said, listen, I'm going to get up as soon as I can to get them. And so she sent me a few pictures over just to say these are some of the records that's in the box. And I want to play two of those songs. And I said earlier as well, I'm going to dig a few of them out and play them on Neil's 7-inch box on the Friday show, in shows that are coming up over the next couple of the next few weeks. But I want to play a couple of songs right now because I've announced it today, mentioned it today on the show, and I've got these pictures that you sent over of some of the songs in the box, some of the records in the box. And so I want to play from 1975. I want to play Major Harris and Love Won't Let Me Wait. First up, though, I want to play this from 1974. It's The Whispers and A Mother for Man.

0: How amazing is that? Major Harris. Love Won't Let Me Wait and A Mother for My Children and The Whispers. A couple of songs again I want to dedicate to my mate Terry. Out of Terry's box. It's going to be Terry's 7-inch box. That's what we're going to rename it over the next few weeks, I think. A couple of good tunes. Looking forward to playing them on vinyl when I go and pick the box up this weekend. I can't wait to dig through it. Really can't. Okay, we're going to do some ads and then we're going to come back with Ron Carroll and Lucky Star.
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0: Let me be your lucky star. Shining down, you shining down.
1: Yes, lucky star, Ron Carroll. What about that? Super funk. From the year 2000. Amazing. Okay, coming up tonight on Panacea, Groovy Kind of Love, Mike Mason from 10 o'clock tonight. 8 o'clock, the fabulous Gary Prescott and the Soul Kitchen, and the even more fabulous Jay Martin. Groove Control straight after me from 6 till 8. Okay, let's move on. 1983 and Jeweler and Company right now on Breaking Down.

Yes. Three yeses. There might have been four yeses there even. Julia and Company. That's such a tune from 1983. Wow. Okay, listen, we always do a feature on Panacea every day around about this time called Three Relaxing Songs for the Drive Home. We always like to put a little twist on it for a Friday. So today we've picked three tunes with the word dream in the title. You know, this show isn't just chucked together, you know. Three songs with the word dream in the title. So your three dream songs for the drive home today. BB&Q band Dreamer, the Shep Pettibone radio mix from 1986, because I like that version. The original is good, but I like that version too. Stevie Wonder, Never Had a Dream Come True on the way. First up, You're a Star, Aquarian Dream.

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0: Okay, we're done. We're out of here. I'll be back on the radio on Monday from 3 o'clock. Enjoy your weekend. Enjoy the rest of your Friday. And I want to dedicate this to my mate, Terry, who we lost a few weeks ago. At his funeral, to play The Love I Lost. So I want to play a 12-inch masterpiece today. Harold Melvin in the Blue Notes. The Dimitri from Paris Super Disco Blend. We played this at the Grand a couple of months ago when we did when we did Panacea at the Grand in Warrington. And played it all the way through, all 11 minutes, and we're going to do that right now. The Love I Lost, Harold Melvin in the Blue Notes. It's a 12-inch masterpiece. Have fun. I'll catch you later.
9: Has anybody out there lost someone that kind of meant the world to you? 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
4: Labour's ruling body, the National Executive Committee, has given the Mayor of Manchester, Andy Burnham, permission to stand in the candidate selection process for the upcoming Makerfield by-election. If he's picked and wins, many believe he will challenge Sir Keir Starmer for the leadership. Labour's deputy leader, Lucy Powell, says the government needs to have strong players in it.
5: The election results were very difficult and painful, and the aftermath hasn't been all that edifying either. We've got to take the fight to Farage. We are at risk of Nigel Farage walking up Downing Street in a few years' time, and we can't let that happen.
4: Close contacts of people linked to a meningitis outbreak in the Reading area are being offered antibiotics. A student died and 2 others are being treated. A teenager's been jailed after he knocked down and killed an 86-year-old woman with his e-bike. Billy Stokoe didn't attempt to slow down for Gloria Stevenson. And Robbie Williams is to perform at Soccer Aid's halftime show to mark its 20th anniversary. That's the latest from Radio News Hub. I'm David Hall.
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8: Aston Villa take on Liverpool at Villa Park in the Premier League tonight. The winners will guarantee Champions League football next season. Reds manager Arne Slot says the club's away form has been costly.
9: That is one of the reasons why we're in the position we are in. And what I mean with that is we wanted to be higher or doing better this season, but we've dropped far too many points in away games. And as I said, but that's maybe always happening in the end of the season.
8: Tickets are on sale for the Championship playoff final between Southampton and Hull City, despite a doubt over the game going ahead a week on Saturday. Southampton are facing a hearing on or before May 19th after being charged by the EFL for spying on a Middlesbrough training session. And we'll find out the League Two playoff finalists later. Salford lead Grimsby 2-1 from the first leg, while Notts County are 1-0 up against Chesterfield. And in tennis, Emma Raducanu has reunited with a US Open winning coach, Andrew Richardson. The British player plans to return to action next week after 2 months out through illness.
1: Panacea Soul. Weather.
4: Many areas will remain dry with clear spells this evening, but a few showers will drift southwards. Some cloud and rain will arrive in the far west. Still quite chilly though, with a low of 4 degrees Celsius.

Five Star, Something About My Baby on Panacea Soul. Before that, Atlantic Star and Circles. Welcome back to Groove Control. My name's Jay Martin. Take you through till 8 for you, Freddie. Thank you very much for having us on. I've got to say a big thank you, as always, to Neil. He will return on Monday from 3. Right, Latricia McNeil from 1996 to play next. Right now, let's take you back to 1980. With LAX and All My Love on Panacea Soul.

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Fadner Whitehead and One More Time, taking you back to 1982. Right, we are going to be taking over Earlham Live. This is happening Saturday the 30th of May. We're going to be on the main stage on the Saturday. We're going to be joining Sister Sledge Live featuring Kathy Sledge, Boney M with Maisie Williams, Odyssey, Twisted Soul and the American Tour for Top, and Flow as well. For your tickets, just head to our gig guide, click on the Earlham Live poster and that'll direct you where you need to go. Really looking forward to that, especially with it being on the main stage on the Saturday. And there's some great acts joining us. Should be a great day and weekend all round. Right, Vesta Williams on the way. Here's Kashmir and Can I?

Vesta Williams, Don't Blow, A Good Thing on Panacea Soul. So already looking forward to the weekend. I know it's officially the weekend, but what I mean is Saturday, Sunday, because I'm not working Monday. I've got that day off. Sunday, I'm meeting up with friends, and apparently we're having a bit of a barbecue. If the weather's not too good, they're going to have an indoor buffet and a few drinks. So, yeah, looking forward to that, actually. And I'm out at the gym, a little bit of shopping, and then I'm going to take myself off to have a bit of a bus ride. But I am going to be on my bike as well. Right, here's the SOS band, Just The Way You Like It.

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0: Jay Martin on Panacea.

Could you be loved? Now, one of the subjects of conversation in my workplace today with a group of lads was we were talking about first dates and where they took the partner on a first date. And one of the lads said, oh, yeah, we went to a bar. I said, incidentally, what was your drink, your first drink you ordered when you sat at the table? He went, I ordered a Long Island iced tea. And I went, really? He went, yeah, why? I said, do you know what's in that? He said, well, I only had the one after that. I don't remember much. I said, yeah, I'm not surprised. I said, because it's made up of equal parts vodka, rum, gin,

Curtis Hurst, sorry, Kashif, Who Love, before that, Curtis Hurst, and The Morning After. Keep it Panacea Soul. I'll see you back here just after 7 o'clock. Right now is Kenny Thomas and Got It On Time. See you back here in a few minutes' time.

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0: 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We are the number one choice for soul, funk, and groove. This is Panacea Soul.
6: Andy Burnham will be allowed to run for selection in the Makerfield by-election. Labour's ruling body has cleared the way for the Manchester mayor after previously preventing him from standing in the Gorton and Denton by-election earlier this year. Labour's deputy leader, Lucy Powell, is confident he'll be a welcome addition to Westminster.
7: He has now expressed his view, his desire to come back to Parliament. There's now a vacancy. I supported Andy last time he wanted to come back to Parliament, and I fully support him wanting to come back to Parliament again.
6: Health officials are issuing antibiotics to the close contacts of people linked to a meningitis outbreak in the Reading area. A student's died and two others are being treated, but officials insist the risk to the public remains low. A teenager who knocked down and killed an 86-year-old woman on his e-bike has been jailed. Billy Stokoe left Gloria Stevenson at a crossing in Sunderland. And Sir David Beckham has become the UK's first billionaire sportsman. That's the latest from Radio News Hub. I'm David Hall.
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0: Panacea Soul. Weather.
6: Many areas will remain dry with clear spells this evening, but a few showers will drift southwards. Some cloud and rain will arrive in the far west. Still quite chilly though, with a low of 4 degrees Celsius.

Johnson, Take Me Through the Night on Panacea Soul. We also had CC Peniston and Crazy Love from 1992. Welcome back to Groove Control. Jay here, take you through to late for your Friday. The sun has greeted us in the last few hours. Happy days. Right, here's Change. You're My Number One. On the way, Tony Braxton.

0: Tony Braxton, another sad love song on Panacea Soul, taking you back to 1993. Now, with it being Friday, no trivia teaser this evening, but we are going to be visiting the Academy. And if you're a coffee lover, I've got a couple of hacks for you. We'll do that around about 7:30. Music-wise, next, I've got George Benson, also Diana Ross and the Supremes.
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George Pence, never give up on a good thing. Now, we are going to be at the Grand Bar Bridge Street next Saturday, the 23rd of May, for the second instalment of our Soul event. All begins 3 p.m. all the way through till late. You've got loads of DJs taking time out their busy schedules to join us. If you'd like to go, and believe me, you will. A lot of people got let down tickets-wise last at the last event because it sold out. It was that busy, it sold out this time. Just get yourself to the gig guide, click on the poster. All the details that you need are on there. And if you click on the poster, that'll direct you to Skiddle, where you can get your tickets. As I say, it's not far away, a week tomorrow. And of course, it's Bank Holiday weekend as well, isn't it? Anyway, get them tickets in, check out the poster, and you can see who's going to be joining us. Right, here's Diana Ross and the Supremes, and I'm going to make you love me. Sister Sledge to play for you next.

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0: And I-

course, you would have heard me mention we're going to be at Aylan Live a week on Saturday, and their Sister Sledge featuring Kathy Sledge are going to be joining us. And that was Sister Sledge with BYOB. Right, it's time for this week's Academy. So what we do is I give you some hacks to help you. Now, if you're a coffee lover, I've got two for you this evening. One of these I do all the time. The other one I've never tried, but I will try this. So if your coffee tastes a little bit bitter, all you need to do is add a pinch of salt. It smooths the harshness instantly. I do that with my coffees on a regular basis, and it definitely works. The other one, I have a coffee frother, or I've got a frother, and love it, use it all the time. But if you haven't got a frother, all you need to do is pour milk into a jar, shake it off for 20 seconds, then microwave for 10 seconds. Straight away, frothy coffee. And that is this week's version of the Academy. And that returns next Friday from 7:30. Right, let's continue then with Groove Control. I'm Hannah C. Soul. My name's Jay, and I'll take you through to late for your Friday. Here's Dating and Out Tonight from 1983.

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0: Jay Martin on Panacea.

Denise Williams, When Love Comes Calling. I can just picture Mr. Mike Mason singing that on karaoke. Speaking of Mike, he will be here tomorrow morning for the breakfast show. And if you're up and about, round about 8 a.m, tune in and have a go at the flip reverse feature. Yeah, so he will be back for breakfast tomorrow morning. Following me from 8, you've got the Soul Kitchen with Gary Prescott. And then a bit later on from 10, A Quiet Storm, finishing off your Friday night. Carl Anderson still to play right now. Here's Julian Jonah featuring Sugar Rainbow. And this is Tell Me.

Carl Anderson, Got to Find a Way to Get to You. And that is me done for the week and the weekend. I'll see you back here on Monday from 6 p.m. Have a great Friday evening. Enjoy the weekend wherever you are and whatever you're going to be getting up to and whoever you're spending it with. And I'll see you on Monday from 6 p.m. I'm going to leave you with this. Spencer Jones, Miss Friday. Don't go anywhere. Gary Prescott up next with the Soul Kitchen. Take care. Bye-bye.

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8: Labour's ruling body has paved the way for Andy Burnham's return to Westminster. The National Executive Committee has given the Mayor of Manchester permission to stand in the candidate selection process. If he's picked next week for the upcoming Makerfield by-election and wins, many believe he will challenge Sir Keir Starmer for the leadership. Labour's deputy leader, Lucy Powell, says the government needs to have strong players in it.
9: The election results that we had were very difficult and painful. We are at real risk of Nigel Farage walking up Downing Street in a few years' time, and we can't let that happen.
8: Close contacts of people linked to a meningitis outbreak in the Reading area are being offered antibiotics. A student's died and two others are being treated. A teenager's been jailed after he knocked down and killed an 86-year-old woman with his e-bike. Footage showed Billy Stokoe didn't attempt to slow down for Gloria Stevenson at a crossing in Sunderland. And Robbie Williams is to perform at Soccer Aid's halftime show to mark its 20th anniversary. That's the latest from Radio News Hub. I'm David Hall.
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7: Panacea Soul. Weather.
8: Many areas will remain dry with clear spells this evening, but a few showers will drift southwards. Some cloud and rain will arrive in the far west. Still quite chilly though, with a low of 4 degrees Celsius.

Well, good evening all and welcome to Soul Kitchen with yours truly, Gary Prescott. What a couple of brilliant records to bring in this week's show. All started off with Margie Joseph and I Can't Move No Mountains, and then the amazing David Ruffin, Walk Away From Love. Big thanks to Jay Martin for the last 2 hours, but it's all about the rare soul, the modern soul from the 70s and 80s. And then in the second hour, we have something called The Bunch of Fives. Let's play a few of them ballads, but let's keep it with a mellow one now. What a voice this lady's got. Absolutely brilliant. Came out in the UK as well. It's Debbie Taylor, and I Don't Wanna Leave You.

1972 for that magic Sherry Payne VIP. And before that, also 72, was the Four Tops, Ain't No Woman. Keeping with the same year, we just love 1972 here. On the Brunswick Records, it's Dana Vorley, and this, Love Is Real.

worn out broken heart. Can I remind you, if you're looking for somewhere to go next Friday, that's if you're not listening to Soul Kitchen, then go and see me mate Howard Whiteside. He's got a brilliant venue called Soul Across the Tracks. It's at the Railway Suite in Leyland. That's PR25 4NT. All starts at 7 o'clock, goes on till about midnight, maybe a bit longer if you keep dancing. It's all about the soul across the board. Crossovers, soulful 70s, 80s classics, just like this show. And you've got these DJs, Howard Whiteside, like I said, Derek Smith, Jock, Rich McGarvey as a guest, and Tony Dober. So yes, get down next Friday, say hello to me mate Howard. It's Soul Across the Tracks at the Railway Suite in Leyland, Friday the 22nd of May. Let's have some

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3: Soul Funk Groove, Panacea.

Yeah, two big, big crossover tunes bringing in the second hour of Soul Kitchen. In the background, Moses Smith, Keep On Striving. It was The Minutes, still a part of me. Now let's move into a bit

Wow, the masterpiece of soul music. Holland Dozier, Holland, Why Can't We Be Lovers? Again, 1972. I think it's becoming one of our favourite years. Let's have a bit of Chuck Sizzell next with Don't Tell Me You're Sorry. And then after that, let's have them bunch of fives.

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But before you take this heart of mine into careless hands,

just heard the wonderful Sandies. We had Lolita Holloway playing it before, but I thought I'd bring out the master. Worn Out Broken Heart, Platters, Surrender Your Love, a little bit of a stepper. James Reese was before that, Where Did You Come From? And then one of my all-time favourite steppers, Sweet James Epps, Love at First Sight. That was once covered up as Randy Brown back in the day, because it is a bit of a tough tune. Let's have a little bit of Mike Jemison now on Lake, final track of the Bunch of Fives, and Only Love Can Be With You.

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Don't Mean a Lattimore, These Memories. Intruders with before that, bit of Philadelphia Magic with A Nice Girl Like You, Bobby Cutchins Leaving, and it all started off with The President's Girl You Cheated on Me. So we've come to the end of this week's Soul Kitchen, but don't forget, you can catch me on Sunday for a little bit of Mellow Moods and Steppers Delight.

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6: Andy Burnham's one step closer to becoming an MP. Labour's ruling executive have cleared him to be in the selection process for the upcoming Makerfield by-election. The local party will formally choose their candidate next week. Labour's deputy leader Lucy Powell says there's a long way to go yet.
7: This is going to be a tough by-election for us to win against Reform. And if Andy is selected as the candidate in the coming days, let's see what happens there. But we've got to do our politics differently.
6: There are calls for the widespread vaccination of students after another meningitis outbreak, this time in the Reading area. A teenager has died and two others are receiving treatment. The family of a grandmother who was killed after being hit by an e-bike are calling for them to be banned. Gloria Stevenson was struck by teenager Billy Stokoe at a zebra crossing in Sunderland. And Tory leader Kemi Badenoch says she's flattered by rapper Nicki Minaj's comments, who compared her to Margaret Thatcher. That's the latest from Radio News Hub. I'm David Hall.
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1: Andy Burnham will be allowed to run for selection in the Makerfield by-election. Labour's ruling body has cleared the way for the Manchester mayor after previously preventing him from standing in the Gorton and Denton by-election earlier this year. But Conservative leader Kemi Badenoch says people are being let down.
2: The Labour Party is only interested in themselves. They are not governing the country. Andy Burnham wants to rock up and just be Prime Minister despite being out of Parliament for a decade. I think what we are seeing is a Labour Party in chaos.
1: 11 foreign far-right agitators have been banned from the UK. They've been blocked from entering the country to attend a rally organised by anti-Islam activist Tommy Robinson. Israel and Lebanon have agreed to extend their ceasefire. The US State Department says it'll be extended for another 45 days. And Sir David Beckham has become the UK's first billionaire sportsman. His wealth is estimated at £1.1 billion. That's the latest from Radio News Hub. I'm David Hall.
3: Stop. If you've had car finance, you could be owed money. Drivers were charged hidden commissions on PCP and HP deals.